you're fine. 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Got to tell this world that you're mine, mine, mine, mine. That you find nail dance and I twitch on my thumb. I'm real nervous, but it sure is fun. Come on, baby. It drives me crazy. It's just great balls of fire.

0: and I haven't had time to find out. 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So many things that seem to overcharge it for mystery and energy. Only idiots and fools choose love as the ultimate of riddles. That's why so many idiotic and foolish things are said about it. Yes, but such beautiful and idiotic things by such lovely fools. Your thinking fascinates me, Carlotta. When you start to have a thought for me, I see it through your eyes like capillaries under your lights. What do you see?
1: Čortův hráč! 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